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2: Mostly sunny today. Temperature's about 8.7, expecting 17 degrees. Today, zero wind to speak of, 100% relative humidity. And wind shall increase from the west around the middle of the day into the afternoon, then ease off in the late afternoon. UV index is low. And for the next few days ahead, partly cloudy tomorrow and Thursday, showers easing on Friday, and then showers returning on Saturday and partly cloudy on Sunday and Monday. Average temperatures, minimum temperatures 5 to 11 degrees, and average maximum temperatures 12 to 17 degrees. 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
7: It's been rough and rocky traveling, but I'm finally standing upright on the ground. After taking several readings, I'm surprised to find my mind still fairly sound. I guess Nashville was the roughest, but I know I've said the same about them all. We received our education in the cities of the nation, me and Paul. Almost busted in Laredo, but for reasons that I'd rather not disclose. But if you're staying in a motel there and leave, just don't leave nothing in your clothes. At the airport in Milwaukee, they refused to let us board the plane at all.

taken several readings. I'm surprised to find my mind still fairly sound. I guess Nashville was the roughest, but I know I've said the same about them all.

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Yes, Jade Hurley, just about to turn 83, and he's still out there performing. And coming to Goulburn in September, along with Rodney Vincent. Check it out. They'll be at the Workers' Club. And now, here's Jimmy Barnes. My baby just cares for me. Oh.

0: 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A family, a legacy, a love that lasts forever. Contact John Crooks and his caring staff at RJ Sydney Craig, 4821 2122.
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1: Hello, I'm Laura Devoy. The Federal Finance Minister says the government is considering an extension of the cut to the fuel excise. The rebate was announced in April in response to the closure of the Strait of Hormuz. But the US and Iran say they have reached an agreement to end the war this week, which would see the strait reopen. The measure is due to expire on the 30th of June, and Katie Gallagher told the ABC the government is considering its options.
2: This is something we keep under consideration. It was meant to be a temporary relief during this conflict. We know that there'll be a tail to this conflict in terms of, you know, how that impacts on prices and households remains to be seen. So this is something I think the PM said yesterday we keep under consideration.
1: New data shows improvements in student behaviour and well-being since a ban on mobile phones in high schools came into effect. Scarlett Coppola reports.
3: South Australia banned the use of mobile phones by students at public high schools in 2023. Data from the Department for Education shows an 82% decline in matters related to mobile phone use in Term 1 of this year compared to before the ban was introduced. Over the past 2 years, inappropriate behaviour involving a device declined by 48%, while social media issues like cyberbullying decreased 74%. The state government says the policy continues to play a key role in helping to address antisocial behaviour at schools and improving learning outcomes.
1: Thousands of allied health workers have walked off the job. The Victorian Allied Health Professionals Association is holding a rally in Melbourne today as workers call for better wages and conditions. The union is seeking a 36% pay rise over 3 years and says the allied health workers like radiographers, physiotherapists, sonographers and speech pathologists were a largely forgotten workforce. The Greens have referred KPMG to the National Anti-Corruption Commission. The consulting group has been effectively banned from new government work after allegations of misusing confidential client information and mistreatment. The Greens say the 3-month freeze on new contracts barely constitutes a slap on the wrist. New South Wales police are investigating after a business was firebombed in Sydney's Inner West last night. Emergency services were called to the scene in Concord West just after 11 p.m. Police found several devices had been detonated. The outside of the business was damaged, but there were no reports of injuries. Large amounts of shrapnel, believed to have originated from the improvised explosive devices, have been seized for forensic examination. An iconic Australian band is getting back together. Members of Australian Crawl will reunite for the first time in 40 years later this year. Frontman James Raine, guitarist Simon Binks and drummer David Raine will play 10 shows as part of a touring festival in October and November. Turning to sport, New Zealand's FIFA World Cup campaign is about to get underway. The All Whites will take on Iran in Los Angeles. The other match in their group took place this morning. Belgium and Egypt played out a 1-1 draw. In other results today, Uruguay scored a late equaliser to draw 1-1 with Saudi Arabia, while Spain and Cape Verde drew 0-0. Meantime, Tunisia has sacked its head coach after just one match at the World Cup. The country lost to Sweden 5-1 yesterday.
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6: 14 degrees out there, expecting 17 degrees, mostly sunny. Wind from the northwest, 13 to 19 kilometres an hour with 99% relative humidity. And the UV index is low. Wind should ease off from the west later this afternoon. 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

Renee Gaia, heading in the right direction. 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

0: The Rolling Stones, Miss Unites. And now here's another one from Tina Turner.
1: You know, every now and then, I think you might like to hear something from us. Nice and easy.

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1: Proud Mary.
0: It's the way we do.
1: Proud Mary.

Well, that's it for today's episode of A Smorgasbord of Music. Hope you enjoyed the mix over the last few hours. Thank you for listening. Jolly is in next. He'll entertain you of his kind of music. Not till we get together again, you keep a smile on your face. Makes people wonder what you've been up to. Keep an eye out for those wretched craniums. They're everywhere, especially on the roads. Until next time, live long and prosper. A Rickapoodie and a Fandoogly. And Jolly, you need another hat, son. That one's worn out.

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1: Hello, I'm Laura Devoy. New figures show 7 Australians are dying every day to a drug overdose, Scarlett Koppler reports.
2: Preliminary analysis of 2024 data shows 2,596 people died from drug overdose in Australia. That's the highest number on record. The most common drugs involved were opioids, stimulants, and benzodiazepines. Unintentional drug-induced deaths related to alcohol, antidepressants and antipsychotics all decreased from 2023, while those involving heroin and cocaine increased.

0: Males were more likely to die from drug overdose than females. The Pennington Institute says leadership is required to turn the tide of increasing drug harms.
1: The consumer watchdog has accused restaurant chain Grilled of making false or misleading representations to customers. The Australian Competition and Consumer Commission says between January 2021 and April 2024, Grilled ran a promotional campaign which indicated it would donate $1 from every burger purchased on a Tuesday towards the planting of trees. The ACCC will allege only a small percentage of purchases qualified for a donation due to conditions of the promotion. In a statement, Grilled says the promotion was undertaken with positive intent. New analysis warns not all superannuation funds are invested in the nation's renewable energy future. The report, released by Market Forces, has found the nation's top 30 funds have invested 4% of the renewable energy capacity required to meet the Australian government's 2030 mandated climate goals. Author Brett Morgan details what is now required from the funds.
2: Australian super funds must set ambitious targets for increasing investments in Australian renewable energy projects and also report on their progress to members.
1: Dog owners are being urged to take action to prevent posties from being targeted. Australia Post says 47 posties are involved in dog-related incidents a week. General Manager Safety Russell Munro says posties are being chased, bitten or even knocked off their vehicles.
3: We see really bad lacerations, life-changing injuries, and obviously post-incident we're seeing some pretty significant psychological trauma for our posties once they've been attacked and they need to go back to the round.
1: Mr. Munro says dog owners should secure their pets behind a locked gate or a separate room when accepting a delivery and don't let them out until the postie has left the property completely. It was a chilly start to parts of Western Australia this morning. The mercury dropped to just 0.6 degrees in Pierce. Perth's CBD got down to 4.5 degrees, while the airport recorded 1.2 degrees. The Bureau of Meteorology says a cold front is behind the cold weather, with chilly mornings forecast for the rest of the week. An Australian official has been cleared of wrongdoing by FIFA after being accused of making an offensive gesture. Sean Evans was seen making an OK symbol with his right hand in a video of officials working on a match on Sunday. The gesture was designated a hate symbol by the Anti-Defamation League in 2019. Mr. Evans denied intentionally making the gesture, and in a statement, FIFA says it has found no evidence of breaches of its disciplinary code. Turning to sport, Melbourne's Harrison Petty has been ruled out of Saturday's AFL match against Adelaide. He tweaked his hamstring last weekend, and coach Stephen King says while he is back running, he won't play this weekend. The D's have the bye next week, and it's hoped Petty will return the week after.
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6: And still setting up at 4 minutes after the hour of midday. More hurry, less speed, and I got myself ready over an hour ago. Anyway, that's my problem, being so slow as a tortoise. Anyway, 16th of June, it's a Tuesday, the Tuesday episode. Welcome on to the Tuesday edition. But first, the weather, mostly sunny today, on top of 17, partly cloudy tomorrow, Wednesday and Thursday. Both getting down to 9, heading both for a top of 17 on Wednesday, Thursday identical. Sunday, Monday are exactly the same, with the same temperatures morning, evening and night, and a shower's easing Friday, 11 to 15, 7 to 12, a shower or two Saturday, and Sunday, Monday, it's going to be partly cloudy and both heading for a top of 13 after both overnight low of 5 degrees. Mostly sunny afternoon, winds from the northwesterly, 15 to 20 kilometres an hour, tending westerly in the middle of the day about now, then becoming light in the late afternoon. Okay, currently out there it is 16 degrees. Feels like 13 degrees, relative humidity of 70%, and the wind is from the west-northwest, around 18 kilometres an hour, and, of course, 1030.7 barometric air pressure at 0.7. 1030.7 hectopascals is the barometric air pressure.
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6.5 minutes after the hour of midday. Welcome along to the Tuesday edition of the Jolly Good Music Experience each and every Monday and Tuesday afternoons from midday to 2 p.m. the first 2 hours of your afternoon to get you through those 2 days. Just to get you out of the mundane of going back to work on Monday, Tuesdays with some great music from the 50s, 60s, 70s and 80s. Let's hope I get you through your afternoon today. And a big thanks to PK with his great smorgasbord of music from 8 till midday each and every Tuesday mornings. As I said, Jolly in the chair now for the next 2 hours until 2 p.m. At 7 after midday, let's kick off with old 55 now.

14 after midday. The Pet Shop Boys and What Have I Done to Deserve This? And Old 55 with Two Faces of I for this Tuesday, 16th of June 2026. Let's get on with Peter Frampton. And of course, the only version that sounds great is Show Me the Way.

0: Do you enjoy seafood? 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

Pat Wilson and Bob Girl Smiley and Ronnie Burns and Age of Consent. Before the break was Show Me the Way with Peter Frampton, 28 and a half away from the hour of one. Here's the man who wrote this song, Bob Girl, Pat Wilson, as was his then wife and husband back then in the day, and Ross Wilson and Ben of Nails, to continue the music on this Tuesday, 16th of June.

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5: Hey, Dave.
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Sharon O'Neill. And a great track called Maxine. Phil Seymour before the break, and Precious to Me, and Bed of Nails, and Ross Wilson, Pat Wilson, and of course that other track there. I've taken it off the list. Pop Girl. How did I forget that? Anyway, continue on with the music now. Here on Ram FM 103.3. Jolly, you're a clown. Quarter flash.

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2: Today is Tuesday. Happy Tuesday, everybody.

Gladden My Heart. Here's Smokey Robinson, a track called Being With You. This will take us to the news at coming up to 3 minutes away from the hour of one here on Ram FM 103.3. 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
1: Hello, I'm Shannon Kirkwood. A new report has confirmed higher jet fuel prices have resulted in increased airfares and reduced seat capacity on some routes. Laura Devoy has more.
2: The Australian Competition and Consumer Commission's latest domestic airline competition report found jet fuel prices were over 40% higher in early July compared to mid-February. It says the conflict in the Middle East was to blame. Qantas and Virgin both locked in part of their fuel costs ahead of time to reduce the short-term impact of higher prices, and as a result, reduced or suspended several domestic services and increased some airfares. The ACCC says, as indicated by revised forecasts published in April, both major airlines are expecting to recover at least some of the additional costs in jet fuel.
1: Victorian Labor MPs have not mounted a leadership challenge against Premier Jacinta Allen. It had been speculated that attempt would be made today during the party's final caucus meeting before Parliament rises. Deputy Premier Ben Carroll ruled out a challenge yesterday. Ms Allen is facing falling support in the polls and has faced ongoing criticism for rising crime rates and allegations of corruption on government project work sites. Remaining in Victoria, workers could soon have the right to work from home. The state government is introducing the bill to Parliament to legislate a right for all public and private sector employees to

0: work from home 2 days a week if they reasonably can. Premier Allan says it's what Victorians want. In the United States, 8 people have been killed after a US Air Force B-52 crashed after takeoff from a base in Southern California. The incident occurred at Edwards Air Force Base on Monday morning local time. The aircraft was on a routine test mission. Colonel James Hayes says those on board included military, government civilians and government contractors.
1: Today, Edwards Air Force Base experienced a horrible tragedy and we lost 8 great Americans. This crash is deemed to be unsurvivable. And right now, our thoughts and prayers are with the families of those that lost their loved ones.
0: The cause of the incident is yet to be determined. Boeing has confirmed 2 of its employees were among the 8 on board. Ukrainian President Volodymyr Zelensky will be arriving at the G7 summit in France by car. Speaking during discussions with the Swiss president in Geneva, he explained why he won't be flying there.
2: President Trump, I think, took all the helicopters.
0: The leaders of the Group of 7 wealthy nations are gathering for this week's summit, which is being held in a French lakeside resort. The head of South Australia's Electoral Commission has announced his resignation. Mick Sherry has been on personal leave since March. His resignation will take effect from July the 24th. He oversaw the state election in March, which was plagued with various problems. An independent review is looking into the Electoral Commission's handling of the election. Its findings aren't expected for some months. The timeline of the review has prompted the SA Electoral Commission to call for a delay to local council elections. The state government is set to introduce a bill to Parliament this week to delay those council elections from November to April next year. To sport now, 3 Australians have advanced to the second round of the Wimbledon lead-up event in Nottingham. Talia Gibson and Taylor Preston have won their opening round matches at the WTA event, while Christopher O'Connell has progressed in the ATP Challenger event. Fellow Australians Alex de Minaur and Rinki Hijikata will be in first round action later today at the Queen's Club Tennis Championship. And North Melbourne's Amy Smith has been ruled out of the upcoming AFLW season after tearing her ACL.
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5: And it's 4 minutes after the hour of 1 for this Tuesday, 16th of June 2026. Mostly sunny afternoon, top of 17. Partly cloudy for Wednesday and Thursday now. Both for Wednesday and Thursdays are identical. It's 9 to 17 for both days. Friday is going to be showers easing, 11 to 15. Shower or 2 for Saturday, 7 to a top of only 12. And Sunday, Monday, you wouldn't guess it in 1 week, 2 in a row with 2 days in a row, 5 to 13 for both Sunday and Monday. I don't think I've ever said that, 2 identical temperatures exactly in the 1 week, ever since it's been doing the weather here and for years on end here. Anyway, it's a mostly sunny afternoon. Winds from the west around 15 to 20 kilometres an hour, becoming light in the late afternoon. Well, currently out there, it's been hovering around, went up to 18 about half an hour ago, back down to 17. Feels like 13 degrees, 66% humidity. The wind is from the west now, around 25 to 30 kilometres an hour, and the barometric air pressure, 1029.9 hectopascals.
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from U2 here on Ren FM 103.3 at 9 minutes after one, and Pride in the Name of Love. Continue on the music now. Here's the Hooters now. 80s classic one-hit wonder.

one from Survivor and Eye of the Tiger and the Hooters in there also, and we dance. Continue on with the music now. Here's the Boss at 16 and a half after one and Hungry Heart. This will take us to our first break of the hour. After the break will be Van Morrison, Yes, and Wham.

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0: double shot from Van Morrison, Four for All Scale, and Jackie Wilson Said. And before the break was Bruce Springsteen and Hungry Heart. Here's Yes Now at 28 after 1.
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Quick look at our community file. If this interests you, please contact Carol James. The Lilac Festival Youth Marching Assemble. The Lilac Festival is bringing back an old tradition of marching girls, but with a twist. The Lilac Marching Assemble would like to invite boys and girls of all ages looking for fun, exercise, learn a few routines and participate in events. The Lilac Youth Group are seeking expressions of interest. If you are interested, please contact Carol James at Carol James Real Estate or phone 0409 483 766. That's Carol James at the Real Estate or phone 0409 483 766.

0: great one from Wham here on Ram FM 103.3 for this Tuesday, 16th of June, 16th of winter. We are a couple of weeks into winter already. It's been a beautiful, balmy day today. Perfect sunny weather. And Wham and Freedom. Short break, and we'll be right back with the reels and the real thing.
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well. That's another great, jolly good music experience program over and done and dusted for another Tuesday, 16th of June 2026. Thanks for your company today, and I hope I got you through your work, rest or play for this Tuesday afternoon. I'll be back again next Monday to do it all again. Each and every Monday and Tuesdays for the Jolly Good Music Experience with music from the 50s, 60s, 70s and 80s. It sounded like I was up into the 80s a lot today. Well, thanks for your company. I'm out of here. I'm going to go out with the late, great Big O, Roy Orbison, Pretty Woman and You Got It, Jackie Blue from the Ozark Mountain Daredevils and Time Is Tight from Booker T and the MGs. Until next time, enjoy your rest of the week, and Bill Young and Co-Pilots in next. And I just couldn't look at Cave Follett today. He was just running around so fast, it's making me giddy. So until next time, stay safe, and we'll see you next week. And Bill Young, Cave Follett's in next with Come Fly With Them, with Come Fly With Me.

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1: National Radio News.
2: Hello, I'm Shannon Kirkwood. A report into the National Disability Insurance Scheme reforms will be delayed. A parliamentary inquiry into the Albanese government's plans to reduce the cost of the multi-billion dollar scheme was due to hand down its findings today. That will now happen on Friday. Disability advocates appeared before the 3 days of hearings, which were held last week. Many warned the changes would lead to people dying and could make life harder for recipients and support providers. The government says it needs more time to consider the 4,000 submissions. Shadow NDIS Minister Melissa McIntosh says, as it stands, the legislation will cause more harm than good.
3: This legislation barely does anything to address the crooks, the criminals, the bad actors that have infiltrated the NDIS. We're rushing this legislation through. We've had the inquiry. I've listened to your concerns, yet the minister is saying nothing to see here.
2: In Tasmania, a second Liberal government minister has announced she'll move to the backbench amid a controversy surrounding the use of taxpayer funds. Racing Minister Jane Howlett says she'll drop her portfolios. The decision coming a day after calls from the opposition for her resignation over allegations her office provided misleading information about election text messages sent in breach of convention. Frost is costing Australia's wheat producers up to $30 million annually in production losses. Scarlett Coppola has the details.
4: Climate variability is reshaping wheat production decisions, with frost becoming an increasing challenge. The new study from CSIRO reveals climate conditions are extending the window of time for risk of frost damage. Lead author Dr. Fernanda Drecker says growers can optimise crop performance using strategies such as cultivar selection and sowing time management, helping crops to reach the optimal flowering period.
2: A new report has found nearly half of the world's children are currently exposed to climate hazards, posing serious threats to health, education and survival. The Children's Climate Risk Report reveals droughts, heat waves and extreme heat are the most widespread combination of climate hazards, with over 296 million children living in areas exposed to all three conditions. UNICEF Executive Director Catherine Russell says children can be protected from climate threats with the help of government

0: action and a child-inclusive approach, which includes reducing emissions and shifting toward renewable energy. She adds, without efforts to reduce greenhouse gas emissions, climate hazards will grow more frequent and severe. After more than 80 years of operation, a major craft and fabric retailer has announced the closure of all its physical stores. Lincraft says it will be transitioning to an online business model, which will see the closure of more than 60 stores in Australia and New Zealand over the coming months. Around 300 staff members are expected to be impacted. A 24-hour global dance party led by neurodiverse DJs and streamers is underway. From Europe to the US, Australia and New Zealand, music, movement and connection is the idea behind World Neurodance. The 24-hour dance party is celebrating Neurodiversity Pride Day. A DJ from Melbourne will be among those keeping the music flowing, with neurodiverse DJs and streamers taking turns across time zones. Organisers say participants should experience music, rhythm and movement in a way which feels true for each individual. To sport now, New Zealand has opened its FIFA World Cup campaign with a 2-2 draw against Iran in Los Angeles today. The other Group G match took place this morning. Belgium and Egypt played out a 1-1 draw. In today's other results, Uruguay scored a late equaliser to draw 1-1 with Saudi Arabia, while Spain and Cape Verde drew 0-0.
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4: Good afternoon, this is Bill Young and co-pilot with you. We'll be here for the next couple of hours. We'd like to thank Jolly for another great program, great music and great presentation. Co-pilot and I'll be with you until 4 o'clock when we hand over to Rafina. But for now, we're going to get the weather for you. And the weather forecast for Goulburn for the rest of the working week is as follows. Tomorrow, the 17th of June, a partly cloudy day with light winds becoming westerly at 15 to 20 kilometres per hour in the middle of the day, then becoming light in the late afternoon. Virtually no rain at only 10% chance, and we can expect 9 through to 17 degrees. Thursday the 18th of June, a partly cloudy day with a 25% chance of a shower in the evening, light winds becoming northwesterly at 20 to 30 kilometres per hour during the morning, and again 9 through to 17. And on Friday the 19th of June, cloudy, 75% chance of up to 1 millimetre of rain, most likely in the morning. Winds northwesterly at 25 to 35 kilometres per hour, tending westerly at 20 to 25 kilometres per hour during the evening, 11 through to 15 degrees. Now, co-pilot has just handed me the current outside temperature, and it is 16.8. That feels like 11.8, so there's quite a wind chill factor out there. And today we were expecting 17 degrees. There you have it, folks. You are now up to date with the forecast for the rest of the working week. Well, good afternoon to all our wonderful listeners in Goulburn and the surrounding towns such as Marulan, Crookall, Gunning, Tarago, Windelima, Bungonia and all places in between. Oh, I forgot Braidwood, didn't I? And to all those internet-savvy people right around the world who are streaming RAM FM 103.3, broadcasting from Goulburn, New South Wales. Yes, and that's Australia's first inland city. Now is the time for me to invite you to make yourself a cup of tea or coffee. Sit yourself in a comfortable chair, put your feet up and relax while co-pilot and I entertain you for the next couple of hours. What about you, co-pilot? Saw you working hard checking the aircraft over. It should be a nice day for flying today, shouldn't it? We've had some wonderful weather for flying over this during this so-called winter. Been pretty warm, hasn't it? Yep. OK, you all set to do your thing? OK, little fella, hop up in there and strap yourself in.

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So if you are connected to a non-profit organisation and you are currently working on a community project, give me a call and I'll see if I can arrange to have you sit up front in the cockpit so you can tell us all about your latest gig. In the meantime, if you can bear with me while I hop in and do a pre-flight check, and then we can get underway. Door closed and secure. Harness on and buckled. Trim centralised. Flaps down at 10 degrees. And both switches on. Okay, let's see if she'll crank over. Clear the prop.

And to open our program today, we had Dennis Lees with La Mer. And the time now is 14 minutes past 2 o'clock, and it's that time of the day where I have to give you a couple of questions to answer, and you'll ring me on 48221103. Yes, 48221103, to give me the answer to two quizzes I've got for you. One, of course, is the history quiz, History of Goulburn, and the other one is the TV theme. Now, the history one is a nice, simple one today, because most of you would be familiar with the places I'm going to talk about. Now, where in Goulburn was the Royal Hotel? A supermarket was later on that site. So, what was the name of the supermarket, and what is on that site now? Give you the question again. Where in Goulburn was the Royal Hotel? A supermarket was later on that site. So, what was the name of the supermarket, and what is on that site now? All right, 48221103 to tell me the answer to that. Now, the next one coming up is the TV theme, and it is, let's see, I'll give you a clue. A lot of people didn't, or reckon they didn't watch this show because they said it was too much like our Parliament. So, here it goes.

morning was fine, the sun brightly did shine, all the diggers were working away. An inspector of traps says, now my fine chaps, we will go license hunting today. Some went this way, some that, to the Bendigo flat, and a lot to the White Hills did tramp, and a lot more did bear towards Golden Square, and the rest of them stayed round the camp. Now each cast his eye on the holes he went by, expecting down on them to drop. But not one could they nail, for they'd given leg bail. Diggers ain't often caught on the... Then a tall, ugly trap espied a young chap up a gully a-cutting like fun. He quickly gave chase, but it was a hard race. I assure you that digger could run. Down a hole he went pop, while a bobby up top says, just come up, shaking his staff. Young man of the crown, if you want me, come down, cause I'm not to be caught with such charm. Now some might have thought that sly fox he'd have caught by lugging him out of the hole, but that crusher no fear quite scorned the idea of going underground like a mole. So wiser by half, he put by his staff, and as onward he went, then said he, when a cove's down a drive, be he dead or alive, he can stay there till Christmas for me.

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6: Nana and Pop, I've got one for the kids coming up. In one song's time now, it's a 4 minute one, so gather them around the radio ready to sing along with You're in the Army Now.

The time is 27 minutes past two, which means in 3 minutes' time, the school zones will be in force, and that's 40 kilometres an hour around the school zones and 40 kilometres an hour around those buses with the flashing amber lights.

Now, the Goulburn Model Expo is coming up. The Georges River Model Railway Club is presenting the Goulburn Model Expo on the weekend of 29th to 30th of August 2026. And that's at the Viola Arena, Braidwood Road, Goulburn. And the times will be Saturday, 9 to 5, and Sunday, 9 to 4. Over 90 layouts and traders. 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

Now, this fellow's got to be an amazing man, I think. I don't know how old he'd be. He must be getting, well, 85, up towards 90, perhaps even. And that's Jade Hurley and Rodney Vincent. And they're going on Sunday, the September the 6th, at 2 p.m. Jade Hurley, OAM, is recognised as the King of Country and Rock and Roll in Australia. 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That's going to be on Sunday, September the 6th at 2 p.m.

pillars. Social connection is a key contributor to well-being, mental health and quality of life. 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

0: And before we go to our sponsors, I'll just go back over the ones I've played for you. That one was Masquerade from the Don Burrows Quintet with the Adelaide Connection. Before that, there was Zitra C. Vedevat Mem. Yes, and I'll interpret that for you, or interpolate that for you. Tomorrow I Must Marry. I think that's easier to say. And that was done by the Chorus and Gypsy Orchestra of the Czech National State Ensemble. Before that was Tennessee Waltz from Parker Hastings, and that was the one I was chatting over. Sponsors coming up right away.
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0: 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So when the orange lights flash, it means you must slow
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4: Now, this next one coming up is for Bill. Bill would like to share this one with us all. And Bill is one of Goulburn's incredibles. Yes, those incredible people that devote so much of their time, free of charge, volunteers, to make Goulburn a better place and to keep us safe. And when I say keep us safe, Bill is involved with the RFS and, of course, they're out and about all hours of the day and night, fighting fires or attending traffic accidents. And on top of that, as if he didn't have enough to do, Bill is one of the very hard workers out at the Goulburn wetlands. So now this one is for Bill to share with us all. Good on you, Bill. Thank you very much for all what you do. And the song is The Gale from the Royal Scots Dragoon Guard.

Now, a co-pilot has just come over to me and he snuck a disc out from under his bomber jacket. He keeps it there so as I don't mix it up somewhere along the line, but he told me this one is for my very special girl at home. And it is Claire de Lune from Claude Debussy.

Thank you very much for that one, co-pilot. In fact, I think, because that one is one of her favourites, and I think that might get me some dinner tonight. What do you reckon? Ooh. Yes, all right. The time now is 9 minutes to 3 o'clock, and it's time to tell you what your quiz answers are. I'll play a little bit of the TV theme.

Yes, that was... Yes, Minister. And as I said before, some people say they didn't watch it because it was too much like our own Parliament, and I think they're pretty right too. Yes, all right. Now, the history one I'll bring to you now. And the question was, where in Goulburn was the Royal Hotel? A supermarket was later on that site. So what was the name of the supermarket and what is on that site now? Well, the Royal Hotel was at 250 Auburn Street. Later on that site, the New World Supermarket. Yes, called the New World it was. The New World Supermarket was there, and now it is the Auburn Street entrance to the Goulburn Workers' Club.

And that was Time on My Hands from Bert Camford. The time is 5 minutes to 3 o'clock. You're tuned into RAM FM 103.3, listening to Come Fly With Me through the wonderful world of music with Bill Young and Co-Pilot. And as I said, the time is 5 minutes to 3 o'clock, and we'll have the news and weather for you at three. And yes, Margaret, among the gum trees, I've got yours in for a bit later in the program. Following now is Faded Snapshots from the Southern Highlands Ensemble.

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2: Good afternoon, I'm Shannon Kirkwood. The cash rate has been placed on hold at 4.35%. The Reserve Bank of Australia says today's decision was unanimous. The RBA says it remains focused on ensuring inflation doesn't become embedded after the impacts of higher oil prices have passed through. It says inflation is still too high. There had been three consecutive rises prior to today's decision. Those increases had added around $342 to monthly repayments on the average loan of around $736,000. New figures show seven Australians are dying every day to a drug overdose. Scarlett Coppola reports.
3: Preliminary analysis of 2024 data shows 2,596 people died from drug overdose in Australia. That's the highest number on record. The most common drugs involved were opioids, stimulants, and benzodiazepines. Unintentional drug-induced deaths related to alcohol, antidepressants and antipsychotics all decreased from 2023, while those involving heroin and cocaine increased. Males were more likely to die from drug overdose than females. The Pennington Institute says leadership is required to turn the tide of increasing drug harms.
2: The Tourism and Transport Forum says the regional tourism sector will likely lose out when the fuel excise cut and GST rebate expire. The tax relief is due to run out at the end of this month, coinciding with one of the nation's busiest domestic travel periods. Forum Chief Executive Margie Osmond has told AAP regional tourism destinations may suffer when school holiday motorists decide to stay home because of the cost of fuel. From July 1, the median cost of filling a 65-litre tank in the capital cities will rise by around $14.30 for petrol and $34 for diesel. The federal government says it is considering an extension of the fuel excise cut. A tax professor has rejected the warnings from startup founders who say they'll be forced overseas due to the proposed capital gains tax changes. The federal government is attempting to push through legislation to replace the capital gains tax discount of 50% with an inflation-indexed model and a 30% minimum rate. It would see the maximum marginal tax rate for startup founders double to almost 47%. Professor Miranda Stewart has told a Senate inquiry today the concerns of business groups and entrepreneurs are unfounded.
4: Nobody will be 100% happy. In my experience, the CGT is really a kind of compromise tax to ensure fairness and revenue while not disincentivising economic activity. In my view, the reforms as an overall package, and that overall package is quite important, do achieve that policy goal.
2: Other witnesses have spoken about a lack of consultation in the lead-up to the tax changes. And a small population of burrowing bittongs have been released into New South Wales' Sturt National Park. The small kangaroo-like marsupials are part of a project training them to survive alongside their predators, which once had them locally extinct. Now, decades later, the Wild Deserts team have established a 100-square-kilometre wild training zone where invasive

0: If predators like feral cats are reduced to low levels, which gives the burrowing Bettongs a chance to adapt. To sport now, the New South Wales Blues have spent some time on the MCG surface today ahead of the second Rugby League State of Origin tomorrow night. The Blues hold a 1-0 series lead over Queensland. New South Wales coach Laurie Daly says it's a privilege to be playing at the MCG.
1: I think it's just possibly the excitement of being in a neutral venue, playing a game we love, but playing in a stadium that's just known universally, and I think that's exciting for everyone to be involved in.
2: National Radio News, produced by Charles Sturt University, the Community Radio Network, and supported by the Community Broadcasting Foundation.
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5: And the weather forecast for the rest of the working week is as follows. Tomorrow, the 17th of June, a partly cloudy day with light winds becoming westerly at 15 to 20 kilometres per hour in the middle of the day, then becoming light in the late afternoon. Virtually no rain at only 10% chance, and we can expect 9 degrees through to 17 degrees. Thursday, the 18th of June, a partly cloudy day with a 25% chance of a shower in the evening. Light winds becoming northwesterly at 20 to 30 kilometres per hour during the morning, and again, 9 through to 17 degrees. And on Friday, the 19th of June, cloudy, 75% chance of up to 1 millimetre of rain, most likely in the morning. Winds northwesterly at 25 to 35 kilometres per hour, tending westerly at 20 to 25 kilometres per hour during the evening. 11 through to 15 degrees. Now, co-pilot has just squeezed his way in through the cockpit window and he's doing a bit of a shiver, so he's handed me the temperature out there on the wing. In the breeze, and it's currently 16.8, but it only feels like 11.9. So there you have it, folks. You are now up to date with the latest weather forecast for the rest of the working week.

Who Wants to Live Forever, and that was Sarah Brightman that brought that to us. This next one coming up is for Kim, who is one of the Incredibles, who is involved with the historic cemeteries, and Kim does a lot of the computer work behind the scenes for that organisation, and she likes Twin Peaks music. So do you remember Twin Peaks on the telly? Okay, well, she likes the theme for that, and she would like to share that with you all.

And that is the theme from Twin Peaks, and it Angelo Badalamont was behind that. There was his works. Islands from James Andrew Blake.

0: Our family is a legacy of love from generation to generation, from grandparent to grandchild, from mother to daughter, from father to son. 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With each passing generation, a new generation is born. A family, a legacy, a love that lasts forever. Contact John Crooks and his caring staff at RJ Sydney Craig, 48212122.
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Now, Wrestling for Charity on Saturday, August the 15th, 2026. Wrestling for Charity presents Overdrive. That's Saturday the 15th of August, 6 p.m. through to 9 p.m. Australian Eastern Standard Time. And that'll be at the Workers' Club, Goulburn Workers' Club. And that's Wrestling for Charity Australia. On Saturday, August the 15th, 2026, live at the Goulburn Workers' Club, Wrestling for Charity presents Overdrive, a memorial show for Goulburn local Paul Reed on the 7th anniversary of his passing after his battle with tongue cancer. $1 from every ticket and all proceeds from raffles and other merchandise from Wrestling for Charity and special merchandise and special merch fighting against tongue cancer will go towards the Emma Butler Tongue Cancer Charity, a charity raising funds for early detection scopes in rural New South Wales. The charity has already saved a handful of lives. Some wrestlers will also be donating a portion of their own individual merchandise and some even their match fees straight back to the charity. Yeah, so that's the Wrestling for Charity Saturday, August the 15th, 2026 at the Goulburn Workers' Club, 6 p.m. through to 9 p.m.

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And that can be at Goulburn Tuesday and Thursday, 9:30 a.m. through to 11:30 a.m, 6 Hovell Street, Goulburn. 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And that's at the Uniting Church. Now, there's no dates given, so I assume from this brochure that it's on all Tuesdays and Thursdays at Goulburn and Wednesdays and Thursdays at Crookwell.

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And it's that jumping, strutting Peter Garrett with Midnight Oil, Blue Sky Mining.

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2: How far over the speed limit do you consider a safe speed? 15 kilometres an hour? 10? 5? In fact, by only going a few kilometres over the speed limit, you not only raise the risk of serious accident, you raise the risk of getting caught for speeding. Now there are more police on the roads. If you speed, the police are likely to catch you. By keeping to the speed limit, you not only save yourself money, you might just save your life as well. At the RTA, we know there's no such thing as safe speeding. So, how fast are you going now?
3: And this next one coming up is for Margaret Among the Gum Trees to share with you. And it's from a very, very sad Keith Urban, because he is saying, "Tonight I want to cry."

0: That was Sailing from Sergio Feifio. Well, the time now is 13 minutes to 4 o'clock, and it's almost time to hand over to Rufina. Thank you for tuning in to RAM FM 103.3. We hope you've enjoyed our program as much as Copilot and I have enjoyed presenting it to you. Thank you for your calls. It's always good to hear from you, and we hope we can do it all again next week. Now, after landing our little aeroplane, we'll round off with All the Way from Celine Dion, and that's a duet with Frank Sinatra. And following that, there'll be Serenada from Loy Anderson, and then Climb Every Mountain from Rodgers and Hammerstein, and we may have a bit of time to play Black Mountain before the Black Mountain Rag from Chet Atkins before Rufina takes over. Until we meet again, though, if you see someone out there without a smile, give them one of yours.
1: Okay, co-pilot, let's see if we can make a dignified return to terra firma. You take the throttles and I'll take the controls. Bring it back to 1500. Flaps down, 20 degrees. Over the threshold at 60 knots, throttles right back. Bearing out, holding off, sinking, power, full power, throttles right back, sinking, oh, how good was that, Copilot?

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2: Good afternoon. I'm Shannon Kirkwood. A reprieve for mortgage holders, with the Reserve Bank deciding to hold the cash rate at 4.35%. The RBA says today's decision was unanimous. It says inflation is still too high and will likely remain high for some time. Governor Michelle Bullock says today's decision will give the board time to assess this year's rate rises and the impact of the oil supply disruption due to the conflict in the Middle East.
3: We still have to make sure that that inflation problem we had prior to the conflict, that is addressed. And that's really what the recent tightening's been about.
2: Meantime, Treasurer Jim Chalmers says the developments toward a peace deal in the Middle East are welcome.
4: The end of this war can't come soon enough. Australians have already paid a really hefty price for this conflict on the other side of the world, and there are more costs and consequences to play out in the long tail after this conflict.
2: Well, CPA Australia says it's a brief reprieve for borrowers, but high cost burdens facing consumers and businesses remain. An arrest has been made as part of a Victoria and New South Wales police investigation into the movements of Desmond Freeman. Freeman fatally shot two on-duty police officers in Pulpunka last year, sparking one of the biggest manhunts in Australian history. Police say they've executed 7 warrants today at properties across New South Wales and Victoria. They say a 64-year-old man has been arrested in Wodonga and is being interviewed. There's also been a second arrest on unrelated outstanding warrants. Police say Freeman was shot and killed after a standoff with police at a property west of Wodonga in March. 8 people have been killed after a US Air Force B-52 crashed after takeoff from a base in Southern California. The incident occurred at Edwards Air Force Base. The aircraft was on a routine test mission. Boeing has confirmed 2 of its employees were on board. Colonel James Hayes says the victims included military, government civilians and government contractors.
5: Today, Edwards Air Force Base experienced a horrible tragedy and we lost 8 great Americans. This crash is deemed to be unsurvivable, and right now our thoughts and prayers are with the families of those that lost their loved ones.
2: The cause of the incident is yet to be determined. In far north Queensland, 8 teenagers and 2 adults have been charged and 7 stolen vehicles recovered. One of the recovered vehicles was allegedly stolen from a Townsville driveway yesterday. A woman was cleaning the rear of her car with her baby asleep inside when the offenders allegedly got in the vehicle and drove away. The group returned soon after, placing the baby on the curb before driving away again. The baby was assessed and cleared of any injuries. New data shows improvements in student behaviour and well-being since a ban on mobile phones in high schools came into effect in South Australia. Scarlett Coppola reports.
6: South Australia banned the use of mobile phones by students at public high schools in 2023. Data from the Department for Education shows an 82% decline in matters related to mobile phone use in term 1 of this year compared to before the ban was introduced. Over the past 2 years, inappropriate behaviour involving a device declined by 48%, while social media issues like cyberbullying decreased 74%. The state government says the policy continues to play a key role in helping to address antisocial behaviour at schools and improving learning outcomes.
2: To support Geelong coach Chris Scott says Jeremy Cameron is a certain starter for the clash against Fremantle on Thursday night in Perth, but Tom Stewart's availability due to concussion remains unclear. Geelong will be out to end Fremantle's club record 12-game winning streak.
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1: For Goulburn local weather update for this hour, it's partly cloudy. Light winds becoming from northwest, 15 to 20 kilometers per hour in the middle of the day, then becoming light in the late afternoon. Overnight temperature falling to between 6 and 9 degrees, with daytime temperature reaching around 17. Currently, it's just 16.9 degrees. And that's the Goulburn local weather update for this hour. 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
1: Good afternoon and welcome to Drive Time Mix. I'm Rufina Pritchard. I'll be with you until 6 o'clock tonight. Let's start with Jason Mraz. I'm yours.

0: It is 13 minutes past the hour of 4 o'clock. You're on Drive Time. Adele, Make You Feel My Love. The 24th Gunning Patchwork Weekend will be on Friday the 26th to Sunday the 28th of June at the Gunning Shire Hall. So come along. That would be from 9 a.m. until 4:30 p.m. Up next, CSI.
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0: 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It's the Salbus Community Connect in Crookwell. Will be on Wednesday and Thursday at the Uniting Church Street in Crookwell. Finding life tough? Yes, pop in and have a chat about ways that you can seek support over a morning tea or just still around and join the conversations. All are welcome. Again, that would be Wednesday and Thursday, 9:30 a.m. until 11:30 a.m. every Wednesday and Thursday at Uniting Church, Goulburn Street in Crookwell. 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

And then that is not Bush Limit. That is a semi-autobiographical song with Tina Turner, which commemorates her rural hometown of Nat Bush in Haywood County in Tennessee, United States. Yes, that was first released in United Artists Records in August of 1973. That is Do It with Tina and Ike, husband and wife. Elton John up next with Crystal.

0: Rufina Pritchard with you until 6 o'clock tonight for all the drive time mix. It is 27 minutes to 5. You can bring the whole family for an evening of pizza, lawn bowling, and also big smile. We'll be on Friday the 19th of June, 5 until 7 p.m. for a relaxed, fun-filled get-together with tasty pizza. Friendly fun for all ages. So come along. That would be again on the 19th of June, 5 till 7 o'clock, and that would be at the Bowling Club Bear Garden. That's here at Sloan Street, just next to the studio of Ram FM. Coming up next will be CSA.
1: My granddad's pretty cool, but sometimes he's like a total weirdo. Mum gets really upset with him sometimes. He left some soup on the stove the other night and completely forgot about it and went out. Dad said it was lucky the house didn't burn down. Sometimes Mum and Dad fight about Grandpa. I think Dad wants him to go into one of those old people's homes so they can keep an eye on him, but Mum doesn't want to do that. She gets really stressed. Last week, Dad arranged for someone to come and give Mum a hand, and she's chilled out a bit since then.
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0: Best of One album released in 1997. Wake Me Up Before You Go Go. 17 minutes to 5. And yes, Saturday the 20th of June is the Global Motor Neuron Disease Weekend, and that would be celebrated at Astor Hotel in here in Goulburn at the Attic, and the door will open around 7 p.m. and there'll be auction, lucky door prize, raffles, live music, local band, and many more. So come along Saturday the 20th of June. It's for the Motor Neuron Disease Awareness Weekend. 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I'll be right back.
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the cover song Stumbling In. It's featuring Leon Carmen and Jack Ledden. That was originally sung by Chris Norman and Suzy Quatro, and in 2023 that was remixed by the DJ Zarel, and the song went viral on TikTok. That is Stumbling In. Coming up next will be President or Mr. President with Coco Jumbo.

minutes to 5 o'clock. Mr. President again, Coco Jumbo. That song made it to the Billboard Hot 100 single charts, 1997. Right up next, Glenn Campbell with Gobblestone. After that, we cross to the second hour of Drive Time Mix, update the weather and news updates. Stay with me on the second hour of the show.

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1: Hello, I'm Shannon Kirkwood. If inflation remains too high, the Reserve Bank governor says the cash rate could rise again. The RBA has decided to leave the cash rate steady at 4.35% today. Governor Michelle Bullock says inflation is still too high.
2: Bringing inflation down does not mean the price level comes down. We have got permanently higher prices for everything because of the inflation that we've experienced in the past. That's why it's important we get it down to low and stable rates.
1: Meantime, Treasurer Jim Chalmers' progress toward a peace deal in the Middle East is a welcome development.
3: The end of this war can't come soon enough. Australians have already paid a really hefty price for this conflict on the other side of the world, and there are more costs and consequences to play out in the long tail after this conflict.
1: US Vice President J.D. Vance says a preliminary deal to end the war with Iran may be released before Friday. The MOU has been described as a very general document rather than a final peace deal. The US says negotiations on Iran's nuclear program will begin after the June 19 agreement is signed in Geneva. President Donald Trump has described reports the US is paying $300 million to Iran as fake news. Vice President Vance has told NBC the MOU is the next step toward a final agreement.
4: The President of the United States doesn't want just a deal on the nuclear, as much as that's a win for the American people.
5: Yeah.
4: He wants to see a transformed Middle East, which is what this deal will do so long as the Iranians comply. And if they don't, they won't get any of the benefits.
1: U.S. officials also say the Strait of Hormuz will reopen on Friday. A report into the National Disability Insurance Scheme reforms won't be delivered until Friday. A parliamentary inquiry into the Albanese government's plans to reduce the cost of the multi-billion dollar scheme was due to hand down its findings today. That's been delayed. Disability advocates appeared before the 3 days of hearings, which were held last week. Many warned the changes would lead to people dying and could make life harder for recipients and support providers. The government says it needs more time to consider the 4,000 submissions. Victorian Labor MPs have opted against a leadership challenge against Premier Jacinta Allen. It had been speculated an attempt would be made today during the party's final caucus meeting before Parliament rises. Ms. Allen is facing falling support in the polls and has faced ongoing criticism for rising crime rates and allegations of corruption on government project work sites. Rain and storms are on the way for southern Australia this week, while wet and windy conditions are forecast along Western Australia's Esperance Coast. The Bureau of Meteorology's Alana Cherney talks about the forecast rainfall over the coming days, including isolated up to 100 millimetres.
6: Some of those areas are around the Esperance Coast during tomorrow, around the Adelaide Hills, where we're already starting to see some river rises, then through Victoria, through the southwest, as well as through the eastern ranges and extending into southern parts of New South Wales, and through Tasmania, particularly about the northwest.
1: To sport, Queensland captain Cameron Munster says Proapatino Fa'asol Malawi will do his late father proud when he takes the field for the Maroons' must-win State of Origin clash against the Blues in Melbourne tomorrow night. He rejoined his teammates on Sunday after spending time with his family following his father's passing. The Blues lead the three-game series 1-0. In AFL, Isaac Rankin will return for Adelaide's match against Melbourne on Saturday, while Geelong's Jeremy Cameron has been declared a certain starter for the clash against Fremantle on Thursday in Perth. And New Zealand has opened its FIFA World Cup campaign with a 2-2 draw against Iran in Los Angeles today.
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9: And for Goulburn local weather, outlook for the rest of the week. Today, Tuesday, sunny, 18 degrees, and we're expecting 3 degrees overnight. For Wednesday, partly cloudy, 17. Thursday, partly cloudy, 16. And on Friday, showers, 13 degrees. Currently, it's 15 degrees. And that's the Goulburn local weather outlook for the rest of the week.
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1: 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Obladi, oblada.

0: And that is Bonnie Tyler. It's Total Eclipse of the Heart. 13 minutes past the hour of 5 on Drive Time, Rhyme FM 103.3. It's the Veterans Dinner. This dinner is to honor the service, sacrifices, and camaraderie of the veterans from all wars. Join with them of an event for traditions, fellowship, and also remembrance as they gather and commemorate to those who have worn the uniform in pride. The Veterans Dinner will be by Goulburn RSL sub-branch and will be on Friday, the 26th of June, 6:30 p.m. to 7 p.m. And yes, at the Chisholm's room. That would be at the Goulburn, I say, Soldiers Club. Coming up next will be CSA.
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5: So be in time for It's Time.

Manfred Mann, Hallelujah, Hello. Jade Hurley and Rodney Vincent will be on Sunday, September the 6th at 2 p.m. at the Goulburn Workers Club. So come along. That will be miles away. But if you can reserve your seats very early, you would not miss it out. Jade Hurley and Rodney Vincent. Book now. Coming up next will be We Are Family with Sister Sledge. You're in Drive Time.

0: Once again, we are family with Sister Sledge. Right up next will be messages from our sponsors. I'll be right back. Stay tuned, you're on Drive Time.
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3: I know a dark, secluded place. 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Olé. 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And no one cares how late it gets. 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The Golden Finger Bowl or any place you go.

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Olé.

0: 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Then strike a match and you will know you're in Hernando's hide away.
1: Hernando's Hideaway with Archie Blair. 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

0: And that is Aqua Barbie Girl. Just briefly acknowledge our presenters today. We did start with PK for community news and interviews, and also Smorgasbord of Music, followed by Julie for Julie Good Music, and Bill Young, Come Fly With Me, with his co-pilots. Myself will end here just about time. Norm Macmillan up 36 o'clock. Thanking everyone.
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0: And that's Bananarama, Shy Boy. Well, that's the end of Drive Time Mix for today. 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

0: cost, and that's really what the recent tightening's been about.
1: Victoria's industry groups are demanding the state government withdraw its work-from-home bill. It's been introduced to Parliament today and will legislate the right for all public and private sector employees to work from home 2 days reasonably. Can. The Victorian Chamber of Commerce and Industry says around three quarters of the state's businesses already offer flexible work arrangements, but this bill introduces a new layer of regulation and will create confusion, delays and more red tape. A man will be extradited from Queensland to face further child abuse allegations. Queensland Attorney General Deb Frecklington has confirmed Ashley Paul Griffith will be sent to New South Wales after his failed bid to reduce a life sentence for childcare centre assaults. His crimes prompted a child safety overhaul in Queensland. Ms Frecklington has announced reforms to strengthen child safety today. It will include the establishment of the Queensland Protection Commission, which will be set up as a dedicated child safeguarding body. A new report has confirmed higher jet fuel prices have resulted in increased airfares and reduced seat capacity on some routes. Laura Devoy has more.
2: The Australian Competition and Consumer Commission's latest domestic airline competition report found jet fuel prices were over 40% higher in early July compared to mid-February. It says the conflict in the Middle East was to blame. Qantas and Virgin both locked in part of their fuel costs ahead of time to reduce the short-term impact of higher prices, and as a result, reduced or suspended several domestic services and increased some airfares. The ACCC says, as indicated by revised forecasts published in April, both major airlines are expecting to recover at least some of the additional costs in jet fuel.
1: Overseas, Ukrainian President Volodymyr Zelensky will meet with G7 leaders in France today. He'll call for decisive action after Russian strikes this week killed at least 11 people and caused serious damage to a landmark Kiev cathedral. US Vice President J.D. Vance has told Fox News Iran won't get a dime of American taxpayers' money under a memorandum to end the war.
3: There's a lot of benefit there. Not American money, but there's a lot of economic prosperity that can flow from that. What the president said to them is, we want you to be a successful country. But for you to be a successful country, you've got to give up on this threat. You've got to give up on this desire to have a nuclear weapon. And if you do that, the United States is willing to have a much better relationship.
1: The deal is due to be inked on Friday in Geneva. The Strait of Hormuz is also expected to fully reopen then. And several buildings have been damaged after a 6.7 magnitude earthquake struck Indonesia's Sulawesi Island today. The brother of a Sydney shark attack victim has praised beachgoers and medical professionals. Leah Stewart has had her arm amputated after she was bitten by a suspected great white shark while swimming close to the shore between the flags at Sydney's Coogee Beach on Saturday. She remains in ICU in a critical condition. Her brother Josh returned to Sydney from Indonesia to be by her side. And in sport, in tennis, Australians Alex de Minaur and Rinki Hijikata will be in first round action later tonight at the Queen's Club Tennis Championship.
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good evening, listeners. Welcome to Because He Lives. Great to have your company yet again on a Tuesday, right after 6 p.m. news. And we're going to get started straight away with Run Accord, Make Me a Servant, and Cal Robeson with Make Me Holy for You.

Great one from Carol Roberson. We have Philip Hostelier up next. Make Me Like You, then Keith Green with Make My Life a Prayer to You.

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0: evening. This is Peter Malonis with Faith Talk. It's just great just to be with you once again. In 1 Kings chapter 18 and verse 21, we have the story where Elijah approaches all the people and says to them, how long will you waver between two opinions? If the Lord is God, follow him. But if Baal is God, then follow him. But the people kept silence. And tonight I want to, at times in life, you and I, we are faced with making choices and having two opinions. And I want to just bring, for example, and just talk briefly about three rivers. We find that in the Middle East, there's the River Jordan, and the River Jordan flows into two seas. One is the Dead Sea, and the other one is the Galilean Sea. We find that the Dead Sea is 10 times saltier than the ocean, and it is impossible for any life whatsoever to survive. There's no fish life, no plant lives. There's no, and the reason is why it's called a Dead Sea, because things flow into it, but there's no outlets to flow out of that. And so we find that there's no productivity. It's unproductive. The waters are stagnant. There's no movement. There's no change taking place whatsoever, and we find that it's not functioning properly. And so what I would say, it is barren. Sometimes we find as Christians is that when things happen to us, when disappointments, when fear begins to come in and fear builds walls and we begin to shut down and we begin to protect ourselves. And so what's happening is things coming in, but now all of a sudden we're shut down and we become like the Dead Sea. And we find that the children of Israel, for 40 years, they were, I believe, in that Dead Sea. They were unproductive. They lost hope. They weren't functioning properly, and they began to shut down. If you're one of those, because of hurts and disappointments, where you just go and receive, but not give out, because life is designed for us to have an outflow. We receive and we begin to release it out. And that is the Galilee Sea. And the Galilee Sea receives water, and the water that it receives, it gives it back. Water flows in and water flows out. It's got an inlet for water to come in and an outlet to go out. And so you and I, we need to be able to have an opinion. If we're going to have the Galilee Sea, or we're going to be under the Dead Sea. The Galilee Sea is plentiful, full of fish. It is green. Trees are growing in abundance. There is joy there. And so there we have the option of two opinions. We're reminded in James chapter 1 and verse 22, he says, be ye doers of the word, not hearers only, because you deceive yourselves. And so what happened is we can go to church, we can go to meetings, and we can receive stuff coming in, but we are encouraged to be doers of the word and not hearers only. Because if we don't do that, it says the deception sets in. And so let us just be a people that going to be either we're going to be out of Galilee or we're going to be out of the Dead Sea. At times you and I, we get overwhelmed by things in our life. And in Psalm 61 verse 2, it says, hear my cry, O God, attend unto my prayer. From the ends of the earth I will cry unto thee, where my heart is overwhelmed. Lead me to the rock that is higher than I. And at times when our heart gets overwhelmed, we tend to be in the Dead Sea. But then we have a choice. We have an opinion that we can begin to choose that we are going to go to the rock that is higher than I. And I just want to finish off with Isaiah 58 and verse 11. It says, and the Lord shall guide you continually and satisfy you. in drought and in dry places, and make strong your bones. The God's guiding you is going to strengthen your physical body, and you shall be like a watered garden and like a spring of water whose water fail not. God bless you and have a wonderful week.
1: Thank you very much, Peter. I could hear your phone ringing there all the way through that. Never mind, I hope it was urgent. Or was it urgent? The DeCorey Bell, Del McCorey Band. Man can't live by bread alone, and Philip blessed with Man of Sorrows.

Well, Philip Bliss wrote that song, but he certainly didn't sing it. It's got here that he sang it. It's a great congregational song that was. It's now 6:32, folks. We have coming up next, Hallelujah, What a Saviour, Mansion Builder, and Mansion on the Street Where Jesus Walked.

0: stealing glory. He who brought the news answered and said, Israel has fled before the Philistines, and there has also been a great defeat among the people. Your two sons also, Hophni and Phinehas, are dead, and the ark of God has been captured. 1 Samuel chapter 4, verse 17. Is God useful for your life or worthy of your life? At the start of 1 Samuel 4, the Israelite army had experienced a significant defeat after taking the Ark of God to the battlefield, hoping to use it as a kind of magic box to ensure victory. The high priest Eli had known better, but he'd agreed to the plan nevertheless. At that time, the Ark was God's dwelling place among his people. God wanted them to come to the Ark to seek his presence, not use it as a talisman. Eli understood this. And so as the army went out to battle, he sat trembling in Shiloh, waiting for news to come. When a messenger finally arrived from the field, the message ended in a devastating punchline. The Ark of God has been captured. With this news, Eli's heart trembled, and he died, a 40-year career coming to a crashing end in a moment. God's presence and glory, represented back then in the Ark of God, is not to be taken lightly, or used for our selfish purposes. What happened at Shiloh has been long remembered. The psalmist writes, when God heard, he was full of wrath, and he utterly rejected Israel. He forsook his dwelling at Shiloh, the tent where he dwelt among mankind. Jeremiah 2, speaking at a time in the history of God's people when they were also tempted to use God, gave this word of warning. Has this house, which is called by my name, become a den of robbers in your eyes? Behold, I myself have seen it, declares the Lord. Go now to my place that was in Shiloh, where I made my name dwell at first, and see what I did to it because of the evil of my people Israel. Shiloh was to serve as a reminder of the repercussions of attempting to use God as a good luck charm instead of worshiping him as the Lord. Centuries later, as Jesus cleansed the temple in Jerusalem, he quoted part of Jeremiah's warning. Once again, the people were using God for their purposes rather than honoring him. But he came not only to expose sin, but to deal with it. In allowing the forces of darkness to nail him to a cross, the one who is all the glory of his Father was taken far from the presence of his Father. Therefore, he is worthy of all authority and all honor. What about you? When you honestly consider your heart's inclination, do you say to God, you are useful, rather than you are worthy? Look with the eye of faith on Jesus cleansing the temple of sinners, and then cleansing sinners so they might live in the presence of God forever. And you will find yourself desiring to spend your days praising him. A day in his courts is better than 1,000 elsewhere. As you believe this, your life will declare his worth, and you will look to worship him, not to use him.
1: Well, folks, the time is now 6:44. Hope you enjoy the music. I hope you're blessed by the messages. We have Brian Letton up next with Mansion Over the Hilltop.

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1: Time now, folks, is 6:40. 6:50. Let's make it 6:50. We're going to have Clint and Miller and the Jordanaires up next with many of you, and also we'll have Brett or
2: Ben
1: come in. Come in, and they're going to learn the ropes. So they'll right after this song, and many of you by Clint Miller.

Many people are watching. Many eyes are on you. Many people are wondering.

everyone. My name's Ben. That was Many of You. I'll be volunteering for the next half an hour. Let's keep the music rolling with March Around the Throne, Stan and Janelle Tennant.

0: right, everyone. That was Marching to Zion by Dharma Choir. Up next is Wayne Davis speaking on Psalm 9.
1: Psalm chapter 9. This is a triumphant song of thanksgiving to God for being prepared to judge the wickedness of the world. David is overwhelmed by the corruption and evil around him. He thanked God for being true and eternal, somebody any afflicted person can trust in. The prayer then changes to a plea to God to remove the affliction that is affecting him personally. He says this would then cause more thanks and praise to usher from his lips to the eternal just God. Like any true saint through the ages to today, David had his enemies speaking the truth of God into a godless world has consequences, not the least being enemies of truth are created by default. Christians today, like David, are the carriers and stewards of God's truth and will naturally stir up the enemies of God's truth, sometimes even to martyrdom. But we should always remind ourselves that God has, does, and always will rule righteously in this universe. God is perfectly just and as such must deal with all the evil in a perfectly just way. That the ultimate punishment on evil is so severe only highlights how much evil permeates our planet. From simple indifference to the rule of God over one's life, to outright defiance, nothing escapes the all-seeing eye of God. As verse 9 says, he will judge the world in righteousness and minister judgment to the people in uprightness. It only appears that evil is having its day. God's day of reckoning is at hand. And as verse 17 says, the wicked will be turned into hell and all the nations that forget God. Christmas time seems to highlight the forgetting of God. I walked into both major grocery chains to buy a Christmas card the other day. I was unable to find one nativity scene card. It was as though God had been cancelled from his own celebration. Instead, a jolly little fat man in a red suit was on numerous cards parading as the substitute Christ. This highlighted to me just how far this country has forgotten the God of its founders. God is the King of the universe, and Christ is the only Saviour born in humility on Christmas Day. When Christ returns again in glory, he will rightly judge between the godly and the ungodly. God doesn't compete with anybody, and certainly not a fantasy. He jealously guards his reputation and character. He demands truth, not lies. And he knows the godly from the ungodly and cannot be fooled. Interestingly, his reputation is not only for his jealously protective love and mercy, but also for his judgment. God doesn't turn a blind eye to injustice or rebellion. Romans chapter 2 talks about God's day of justice as a dam that is slowly being filled, ready one day to burst forth on a godless, rebellious world in extreme retribution. It says this, but after thy hardness and impenitent heart, treasurest up for thyself wrath against the day of wrath and revelation of the righteous judgment of God, who will render to every man according to his deeds. Yes, there is a day of reckoning for this godless world that has invented a whole plethora of false gods to worship. But clearly, God has said and will always say, you will have no other gods before me. Israel was repeatedly warned that obedience toward God would bring blessing and disobedience, cursing and judgment. In Isaiah 5, Israel is described as a beautiful vineyard that had the land cleared by God, a fence put around by God, the weeds were cleared by God, a watchtower was built in the middle of the vineyard by God, and yet they produced a rotten crop of grapes. And God laments, what more could I have done? And the answer was, there's nothing more he could have done. God stores up all this idolatry in our culture in his judgment bank. The false celebration of Christmas is but the tip of the iceberg in the dam of his mind. This dam which must surely be ready to burst on a once privileged culture. Western culture that was so gifted with so much godly

0: knowledge to share with the world as light to a people who walk in darkness. The knowledge of God we have to share didn't come cheap either. Godly men and women have given their lives over the years that we could have the light of the knowledge of God in the face of Jesus Christ. So God judges people and nations, if not in this lifetime, then certainly in eternity. God is not mocked, and truly what a man sows, that he will reap sooner or later. The books are there and ready to be opened. The ultimate fate of all who forget God is that they are turned into hell. The last verse of the psalm, verse 20, says, "Put them in fear, O Lord, that the nations may know that they are but men." Yes, God is not like us. He is God and we are men. And he knows the needy and the forgotten, and he knows the wicked, and there is a day of reckoning. And until next time, this has been Wayne Davis from Morwarrie Community Church.
1: That was Wayne Davis, Psalm 9. Let's get back to the music, Marvelous Grace by Capella.

marvellous message we bring by Dale Williams. It's approaching 7:15. We'll keep the music rolling. Merry Courting Mister by Tanya Carnigan.

you for joining me, everyone. This is Ben signing off. The next trainee presenter will be Nathan. On to the next song, Mary Did You Know, by Kenny Rogers with Wilma Judd.

It's coming up to 7:30 p.m. My name is Nathan. I am the next man in line. Thank everybody for joining us here on Ram FM. We're going to continue here. Let's listen to Mary's Boy Child this time by Jim.

just listened to Mary's song. Up next, we have Master, Speak Thy Servant Heareth by Songs of Praise Mass Choir.

just listened to Master the Tempest is Raging. I also want to say thank you to Wendy for your warm message. That's very kind of you. Coming up next is a little message we have from Porter Wagner on Matthew 27.

Many wars shall come upon us when the end of time is near. Earthquakes will be numerous on these days. All of these today we're having, and in Matthew they appear. We should live our lives for God and sing His praise.

Well, this concludes my time as the presenter trainee. Like I said, my name is Nathan, and that other presenter on is Ben. We're going to be starting a show on Sunday nights at 8 p.m. Both Ben and I, we love God, we love Jesus.

Jesus, and would love for you guys to tune in for that time segment when we're going to be starting very soon on a Sunday at 8 p.m. Let's continue here. May Jesus Christ be praised. This inspirational hymn.

0: Time now, 7:43. It was great having Ben and Nathan here. Great to have Christian company. It's good. Look forward to our show starting up on 8 o'clock on a Sunday evening. Not just yet, maybe in a week or two's time. That'll be great. Right now, John MacArthur's here to say, what does it mean to be a Christian?
1: Now, how would you describe your salvation? If somebody says to you, you're a Christian, aren't you? And they say, well, what does that mean? What do you say? Do you say, I go to church? A lot of people do that. You say, well, you know, I worship, I go to a Bible study, I believe the Bible. Is that what you would say? Let me give you the baseline, bottom line, irreducible minimum, which at the same time is the eternal infinite maximum. If you are a Christian, here is what you say. Abide in me and I in you. What does it mean to be a Christian? It means, listen, God lives in you. Yes, the creator God of the universe, the infinitely holy triune God lives in you. That is the essence of what it means to have a relationship with God in salvation. God lives in me. And that may be the best way that we can explain our own lives and our own identity. Rather than saying I have a personal relationship with Jesus, which sounds kind of like you're somebody special, you would be better off to say, well, God, the eternal God, holy God, the creator God, Father, Son, and Holy Spirit live in me. What? But that is essentially exactly what our Lord is saying. And it's a Trinitarian presence. Staggering reality. Now, I grant you that the glorious manifestation of the children of God of Romans 8 has not yet been manifest, has not yet been made visible. That won't happen until we're glorified. So in the meantime, we are veiled, right? We are veiled. The world doesn't see us. It is important to know who we are. So I am literally a body in which God lives. He lives in me. The Lord has come to live in me. In the 14th chapter, our Lord was talking to the disciples on the same night. In verse 23, he says, if anyone loves me, if your love is real, you will obey. Love and obedience go together. You'll keep his word. And my Father will love him. And how much will he love him? He will love him so that we will come to him and make our home with him. This is who we are. This is absolutely who we are. It's just a truth that gets repeated and repeated. Go back to verse 17 of John 14, talking of the Spirit of truth, the Holy Spirit. You know him because he abides with you and will be where? In you. So verse 23 says, we, the Son and the Father, will make our home with him. And verse 17 says, the Holy Spirit will make his home in us. And verse 20, in that day you will know that I am in my Father, and you in me, and I in you. The Trinity lives in a believer. It is really stunning. And our Lord affirms this in his high priestly prayer in John 17, 23. I in them, and you in me, that they may be perfected in unity, so that the world may know that you sent me and loved them even as you've loved me. What manifests our transformation to the world is the presence of God in us. Really an astonishing thing. Absolutely an astonishing reality. If you stay, it's evidence your faith is real. And if it is, then God takes up residence in you. Romans 8:10 says, Christ is in you. Christ is in you. 1 Corinthians chapter 3, verse 16, Paul loved this truth. Do you not know that you are a temple of God and that the Spirit of God dwells in you? And then over in chapter 6, verses 19 and 20, do you not know your body is a temple of the Holy Spirit who is in you, whom you have from God? You're not your own. You've been bought with a price. Tremendously stunning truth. 2 Corinthians 6, 16, we are the temple of the living God. Galatians 2, 20, I have been crucified with Christ. It's no longer I who live, but Christ lives in me. Christ lives in me. Ephesians 2, 22, you are built together into a dwelling of God in the Spirit. Colossians 1, 27, Christ in you, the hope of glory. How do you talk about yourself as a believer? You talk about yourself as the residence of God, the temple of God. Listen to what John says over in 1 John, building on these truths. You are from God, little children, verse 4, 1 John 4:4. Have overcome them. Listen to this, because greater is he who is in you than he who is in the world. You worry about Satan in the world? Don't worry about Satan in the world. Greater is he that is in you than he that is in the world. Verse 13, by this we know that we abide in him and he in us. How do we know that? Because he's given us of his Spirit, and we have seen and testified that the Father has sent the Son to be the Savior of the world. Whoever confesses that Jesus is the Son of God, God abides in him. Verse 16, we have come to know and believe the love which God has for us. God is love, and the one who abides in love abides in God, and God abides in him. I wish we'd start talking like this, right? To abide is to remain. And for all who remain, they give evidence of a genuine salvation. And how is that defined? It is defined as God living in us. God living in us, taking up residence. Colossians 1:21 says, you were formerly alienated from God, hostile, engaged in evil deeds. He has now reconciled you in his fleshly body through death in order to present you before him holy and blameless and beyond reproach, if indeed you continue in the faith firmly established and steadfast and not moved away from the hope of the gospel. If you remain, if you stay, if you abide, he abides in you. This is an incredibly stunning reality. You think about the condescension of our Lord to take on a human body, but he took on a sinless human body. What kind of condescension is it for the triune God to take on a sinful body, take up residence in us?
0: That's great there, John MacArthur. What does it mean to be a Christian? He spells it out every time, doesn't he? Breath of Praise is going to sing for us. May the Lord depend on you. Wouldn't that be great, folks? Emu music then, May the Mind.

Well, Brenda's been on the phone. She'd like to hear a couple of songs, and why not? Paul Gurr with A Quiet Heart. The Capella Group with All That Thrills My Soul Is Jesus. And we'll make it a three in a row for you. Early Luck singing In Loving Kindness, Jesus Came.

Our great choice of songs there, Gwenda. Thank you very much. Nate Pergeran is going to sing for us, May the Peace of God, and then Stephen Wood with Me and Jesus.

10 minutes past eight, the time is, folks. We have Josh Turner up next, Me and God, and then the Songs of the Kingdom by Scripture and Song.

Time now, folks, is 8:19. I had a couple of these songs, Scripture and Song Medley. Let's try one more. Worship His Majesty.

another scripture song medley. I hope you knew most of those. I did. Meekness and Majesty's up next by Invitation Music, and Margie Singleton with Meet Me at the Altar.

Yes, meet me at the altar. 8:34 is the time. Meet me at the table. The Redeemed Quartet are going to sing for us. And meet you in church on each Sunday morning by Owen Mack Jr. So I hope you like these two.

8:40. You've got 20 minutes left. No, I've still got 29 minutes of songs. We'll fit them in. 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

Well, coming up next at 8:52 is Micah 6:8 verse 8 by the Maranatha Singers.

Yes, you, oh man, what is good and what does the Lord require of thee? The Mount Arthur Singers there with Micah 6 verse 8. Well, it's time for me to pack up my stuff and get going or get out, but thank you very much for keeping me company. It was good to have Ben and Nathan here tonight. They'll have their own program shortly on a Sunday night, but you'll have to wait till next Tuesday evening at 6 p.m. Then I'll be back again with Because He Lives. Goodbye and have a great night.

Because He Lives was brought to you by Mulwarrie Community Church here in Goulburn. This is Norm McMillan saying good night, God bless, and invite you to be back with us again next Tuesday evening at 6 p.m.

I have a message for you. A very sad message. My subject for this evening will be Little Bo Peep. It says here, Little Bo Peep, who was a little girl, has lost her sheep and doesn't know where to find her. Now that's reasonable, isn't it? It's reasonable to assume if Little Bo Peep had lost her sheep, it's only natural that she wouldn't know where to find her. That basically is reasonable. But leave them alone. Now that overwhelms me. Completely overwhelms me. The man said she lost a sheep. Turns right around and boldly states she doesn't know where to find them. And then has the stupid audacity to say, leave them alone. Now think for a moment, think. If the sheep were lost and you couldn't find them, you'd have to leave them alone, wouldn't you? So leave them alone. Leave them alone. It's in the book. Leave them alone. And they being the sheep, they will come home. Ah, yes, they'll come home. Oh, there'll be a brighter day tomorrow. They will come home. It's in the book. They will come home. A wagon, a tail. Pray tell me, what else could they wag? They will come home a wagging their tail. Behind them. Behind them. Did we think they'd wag them in front? Of course they might have come home in reverse. They could have done that, I really don't know. But nonetheless, it's in the book. Now, if you will kindly pick up your books and turn to page 222, we'll ask you all to sing. You'll find your books on the backs of your seats. Are we ready? Everyone, 222, let's really enjoy ourselves. Let's live it up all together.

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Let's fill it with a great exuberance. Let's live it up. It's not raining inside tonight. Everyone, let's have a happy time. Are we ready? All together, the second verse. Little Herman and brother Thurman had an aversion to water.

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The last verse all together. Everyone. 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

She gives me a smile and cuddles her cheek to my chest while we start into pet, and that's when I get

While I was walking down the beach one bright and sunny day, I saw a great big wooden box a-floating in the bay. I pulled it in and opened it up, and much to my surprise, ooh, I discovered a... Right before my eyes, ooh, I discovered a... Right before my eyes, I picked it up and ran to town as happy as a king. I took it to a guy I knew who'd buy most anything. But this is what he hollered at me as I walked in his shop. Ooh, get out of here with that before I call a cop. Ooh, get out of here with that before I call a cop. I turned around and got right out of running for my life. And then I took it home with me to give it to my wife. But this is what she hollered at me as I walked in the door. Oh, get out of here with that. And don't come back no more. Oh, get out of here.

I wandered all around the town until I chanced to meet a hobo who was looking for a handout on the street. He said he'd take most any old thing. He was a desperate man. But when I showed him the, he turned around and ran. Oh, when I showed him the, he turned around and ran. I wandered on for many years, a victim of my fate, until one day I came upon St. Peter at the gate. And when I tried to take it inside, he told me where to go. Get out of here with that, and take it down below. Oh, get out of here with that, and take it down below. The moral of the story is, if you're out on the beach, and you should see a great big box and it's within your reach, don't ever stop and open it up. That's my advice. You'll never get rid of the, no matter what you do. Oh, you'll never get rid of the.

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I took it to a guy I knew who'd buy most anything. But this is what he hollered at me as I walked in his shop. Ooh, get out of here with that. Before I call a cop. Ooh, get out of here with that. Before I call a cop. I turned around and got right out of running for my life. And then I took it home with me to give it to my wife. But this is what she hollered at me as I walked in the door. Oh, get out of here.

I wandered all around the town until I chanced to meet a hobo who was looking for a handout on the street. 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He was a desperate man. But when I showed him the... He turned around and ran. Oh, when I showed him the... He turned around and ran. I wandered on for many years, a victim of my fate, until one day I came upon St. Peter at the gate. And when I tried to take it inside, he told me where to go. Get out of here with that and take it down below. Oh, get out of here with that and take it down below. The moral of the story is, if you're out on the beach and you should see a great big box and it's within your reach, don't ever stop and open it up. 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

0: another treatment. This classic American theme brought to you by Mr. Gary Crosby. Here's a happy tune
1: that'll bring you a smile all the while. 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
0: And the title is Sam's Song. It's catchy as can be,
1: with a sly little beat, and the melody sweet keeps you tapping your feet.
0: And the title is Sam's Song. Nothing on your mind
1: but the news of the day and the bills you must pay. Keep your hair turning gray, but you're still humming Sam's Song.
0: Are you all right?
1: Song.
0: How's your brace?
1: Why, it makes you grin, gets under your skin, as only a song can do.
0: Who the people that you meet?
1: Hello, Joe, what you know, and remind me to mow. Tell them business is slow, but I'm whistling
0: Sam's Song. Everyone you see
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Musical memories, adult contemporary, country classics, sport, news. Yes, we have it all. You too.

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0: night, and Monday, Tuesday, Wednesday, Thursday, Friday, Saturday night. I'm faithful
1: to the night. A dollar and a dime is a dime.
0: It's even another chorus, but he has.

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Everybody thought that they'd breathed the last, except John. Through the dust and the smoke of this man-made hell walked a giant of a man that the miners knew well, grabbed a sagging timber.

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Then came act two. You seemed to change, you acted strange, and why I've never known. Honey, you lied when you said you loved me, and I had no cause to doubt you. But I'd rather go on hearing your lies than to go on living without you. Now the stage is bare, and I'm standing there with emptiness all around. And if he won't come back to me, then they can bring the curtain down.

0: Thank you so very much. 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
1: We have one little thing. 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And,
0: we're very sorry that had to happen. We don't really travel that way. Bruce, if you might notice here, is wearing some red nylon stretch socks to offset his basic gray slacks, creation of Robert Hall. Now, I started getting into something very serious. People expect us to have prepared a few thoughts concerning the future and a better and a brighter tomorrow. We have a new administration, I guess you might know, a new president. Of course, he has new ideas. Maybe you've heard about the Peace Corps. It's kind of a new idea. Instead of putting everyone into the service, gives all the young people in America a chance to kind of travel around the world, you know, goodwill and all that sort of thing. And, well, we've noticed that there's rather a rich abundance of vocal groups in the country right now, and we think that they'd fit into the program.
2: Oh, really?
0: just beautifully, and with your very kind permission, we've put together a few thoughts on the subject. We'd like to dedicate this entire mess to Mr. Jack Kennedy.

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0: done here?
1: Are you looking for security for your home or business? Well, look no further. 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They have moved to 3 378 Auburn Street, Goulburn, and can be contacted on 0407 363

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2: Good morning, I'm Laura Devoy. The federal government has locked in a 15% pay rise for childcare workers. The government is investing a further 3.6% over the next 2 years, but the investment will be tied to a commitment from childcare centres to limit fee increases. From July, workers in the family daycare and in-home sectors will also be eligible for the payment. And from July next year, services that don't meet the safety standard will have their funding cut or suspended. With a deal to end the war with Iran set to be signed this week, US President Donald Trump is now turning his attention to the Russia-Ukraine conflict. It's been more than 4 years since Russia invaded its neighbour. Overnight, Mr. Trump met with Ukraine's President Volodymyr Zelensky at the G7 summit in France, and he spoke with Russia's Vladimir Putin earlier this week. He says Russia should make a deal.
3: Russia's lost tremendous amounts of people, and so has Ukraine. And it's crazy what's going on there, but we had a meeting, and we'll see how. I spoke with President Putin on Sunday, and it's sort of the same thing. I mean, they just keep going, fighting, losing soldiers. They lose so many soldiers.
2: Another two men have been charged in relation to the alleged kidnapping and murder of an elderly man in Sydney earlier this year. Police say 85-year-old Chris Bagsarian was taken from his home in North Ryde in February in a case of mistaken identity. His remains were found 11 days later. Two men, aged 19 and 21, were arrested yesterday and charged with murder and take detain in company with intent to ransom, occasioning actual bodily harm. They'll both face court today. Others have previously been charged and remain before the courts. Bicycle Industries Australia is supporting Queensland's e-bike safety changes. The new laws come into effect next month and will crack down on dangerous and illegal e-bikes and e-scooters. General Manager at Bicycle Industries Australia, Peter Burke, has explained to National Radio News if riders are caught not complying with the new safety standards, police have the ability to not only seize but crash the e-bike. He says this is relevant for residents and visitors.
4: The main changes for the riders in the community are age, must be 16, licence, must have a licence. They're the two key ones. There's obviously now the compliance with EN 15194, which says that if you modify the bike, you have broken the law, and that's something that's different from the past.
2: The Brisbane City Council has announced a near 4% rise in rates. Lord Mayor Adrian Schrinner is set to hand down the council's budget today. He says the average rate rise is below inflation. A Russian artist and vocal critic of President Vladimir Putin has been shot dead in Poland. Authorities say Robert K., also known as Semyon Skrepetsky, was shot in a car park in a town about 40 kilometres from the Belarusian border. Two Belarusian citizens have been detained. Turning to sport, France has defeated Senegal 3-1 in the FIFA World Cup. Kylian Mbappe scored 2 goals. The second match of the day between Iraq and Norway is about to get underway. Later, Lionel Messi's Argentina will take on Algeria and Austria will face Jordan. The AFL Tribunal has upheld a 3-match suspension handed to North Melbourne's Paul Curtis. The 23-year-old was charged over a tackle that concussed West Coast's Hamish Davis. And in tennis, Alex Deminor and Rinki Hijikata are both through to the second round of the Queen's Club Championships after straight sets wins this morning.
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7: And the weather for Goulburn and the Southern Tablelands. A cloudy day with a chance of morning fogs. Light winds from the west-northwest at 15 to 20 kilometres an hour. Should become lighter in the late afternoon. 9.2 degrees outside at the moment, feels like 6.9, and heading for 17 degrees as a maximum today. Humidity is 100%, And the barometric pressure is fairly high, 1030.4 hectopascals. 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

Bruce Springsteen there with The River. And before that, we had Bob Seger with No Man's Land. 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It's 14 minutes past 8. And you're listening to Brian Jones right through until 12. Here's John Denver.

0: Yeah, back to the 70s there for Lobo with Big Red Kite. Before that, we had John Denver with Country Roads. And coming up now, time for a word from our sponsors and a track coming up from America. 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

0: He just got his business going. He was so proud. Had his new second-hand ute with the name painted on the side. Him and his mate, they were coming back from some job and they were heading back to town. It happened on that bend just before you get to the bridge. The police told us they were probably only doing a bit over the limit, but they lost it on the bend. You know, losing a kid, I don't think I could...
1: 8 out of 10 speeding deaths on country roads occur on bends. How fast are you going now? A message from the RTA.
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3: And the Meals on Wheels roster for Wednesday, June the 17th. Meal prep is Mr. T. O'Shea. The drivers from the centre two is Mrs. N. McCarthy. The centre run is H. Allen, J. Bess. And the south is Mrs. L. King. The helpers are Mrs. L. Wood, Miss K. McCarthy and M. Brunner. And here's Australian Crawl.

And that was The Church with Under the Milky Way Tonight. Before that, we had Australian Crawl with Downhearted and his Soft Cell.

0: Yeah, that was Soft Cell with Tainted Love. Time now for a word from our sponsors and a track coming up from the Cowboy Junkies and one from Concrete Blonde.
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Yeah, love that one. Concrete Blonde with the Darkening of the Light. And before that, we have the Cowboy Junkies with Good Friday. He's T-Rex.

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2: Good morning, I'm Laura Devoy. Firearms will be restricted to Australian citizens, New Zealand citizens who are permanent residents, and non-citizens who need one for work. Victoria. The state government has announced changes to gun laws. Background checks will be strengthened and harsher penalties will be in place for those caught trafficking firearms. The government says the laws will also expand the Chief Commissioner of Police's power to temporarily reclassify firearms. The Australian Medical Association is calling for urgent action to address doctor shortages. Shannon Kirkwood has more.
3: The AMA says the Whole of Medical Workforce Compendium report details the projected shortfall of specialists and registrars. An undersupply of full-time equivalent specialists is forecast to reach close to 7,000 by 2033. For registrars, it's 2,398. AMA President Dr. Danielle McMullen says the report also brings attention to the reliance on international medical graduates. She says Australia must build a more sustainable and effective domestic training pipeline. The AMA is asking state and territory governments to do more to boost training places, for the federal government to expand its specialist training program, and a commitment from all governments to meet requirements of a national agreement crucial to high-quality patient care and retention.
2: The federal government has changed travel advice for several Middle Eastern countries. Bahrain, Israel, Kuwait, Qatar, and the United Arab Emirates are no longer listed as do not travel, but as reconsider your need to travel. However, there are some parts of Israel which remain do not travel. The Department of Foreign Affairs and Trade says advice levels can go back up if conditions deteriorate. Australians should check the government's Smart Traveller website for advice before travelling. Abortion is back on the agenda in South Australia as lawmakers debate a proposed ban for the third time in 2 years. A bill introduced by MLC Sarah Game proposes banning abortions after 25 weeks gestation.

0: intervention unless necessary to save the mother's life. MLC Robert Sims told the ABC he wants to see the bill defeated.
1: Late-term abortion is a decision that should be made by a woman in consultation with her doctor. And we've had these debates in the past. I think it's really regrettable that now South Australian women are having their basic reproductive rights being put under the microscope in this way.
0: The Australian Radio Network has agreed to pay radio host Kyle Sandilands more than $12 million as part of a legal settlement. Mr. Sandilands had sued his former employer for $85 million following the termination of his contract, which came after a falling out with co-host Jackie O. Henderson. Ms. Henderson has launched her own legal action against ARN. The US military is reportedly planning to stockpile weapons in Australia. Citing documents and officials, the AFP news agency says the stockpile would be positioned beyond the range of most Chinese missiles. The weapons will be kept in Melbourne before being moved to warehouses to be constructed next year in rural Victoria. Turning to sport, in athletics, Gout Gout has finished third in the 150 metres at the Ostrava Golden Spike in Czechia. Olympic gold medalist Noah Lyles won the race and broke the world record with a time of 14.67 seconds. Gout's time of 14.96 is an Australian record. And in tennis, Serena Williams' return to Wimbledon has been confirmed. The All England Tennis Club has granted a wild card to Serena and sister Venus for the women's doubles draw. The sisters have won six doubles titles together at Wimbledon.
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5: And the weather for Goulburn and the Southern Tablelands, a cloudy day with winds from the west-northwest, 15 to 20 kilometres an hour in the middle of the day and then becoming light in the late afternoon. Heading for 17, currently in town is 10.7. It's 100% humidity. And barometric pressure is 1030.3 hectopascals. Here's UK Squeeze.

Yeah, that was Martha and the Muffins with Echo Beach. Before that, we had Quarter Flash with Harden My Heart and UK Squeeze out of 1979 with Cool for Cats. Bit of 80s stuff there. And if you like 80s music, don't forget to tune in at 6 o'clock tonight for 80s Backbeat with Sue. Always a great show. Here's Racy.

0: mental as anything there with A Date with Destiny. Before that, we had Racy with Lay Your Love on Me. And now it's time for word from our sponsor. And a couple of tracks come, a couple of oldies coming up from the 70s. 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
7: The Goulburn Active Table Tennis Club welcomes everyone to join us every Wednesday morning from 10 a.m. to midday. Whether you're a seasoned player or just curious to try, we've got you covered with bats and balls provided. Enjoy our morning tea opening specials at the John Lees Table Tennis Centre, located at Sportsway off Finlay Road, right here in Goulburn. For more information, feel free to contact Nicola at 0401 006 372. Again, that's 0401 006 372. Come along and have a hit.

Yeah, that was America with Sister Golden Hair. Before that, we had Cher with Gypsies, Tramps and Thieves. And before that, we had Autumn out of 1971 with Song to Raimondo. Here's the Stones.

0: And that was the Rolling Stones with Angie from their album Goat's Head Soup. Love it. Time for a word from our sponsors.
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Kate Bush with This Woman's Work. And before that, we had Rachel Sage with Cyanide and Cinnamon. Here's Cyndi Lauper.

Yeah, that was Bic Rungo with Get Some Sleep. Before that, we had Cyndi Lauper with True Colours. And to take us up to the news and weather, here's the Vinyls.

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1: National Radio News.
2: Good morning, I'm Laura Devoy. Has locked in a 15% pay rise for childcare workers. The government is investing a further $3.6 billion over the next 2 years. But the investment will be tied to a commitment from childcare centres to limit fee increases. From July, workers in the family daycare and in-home sectors will also be eligible for the payment. Education Minister Jason Clare told the ABC childcare workers deserve to be paid more.
3: They love what they do, but love doesn't pay the bills. And we saw over the last few years a lot of childcare workers leave the profession to go and work at Woolies or Bunnings because they could earn more. Turns out when you pay people more people want to do the job. And over the last year and a half or so, we've increased the workforce by 20,000.
2: Two men will face court today, charged in relation to the alleged kidnapping and murder of an elderly man. Police say 85-year-old Chris Bagsarian was taken from his home in North Ryde in February in a case of mistaken identity. His remains were found 11 days later. Two men, aged 19 and 21, were arrested and charged with murder and kidnapping yesterday. Four others have previously been charged and remain before the courts. Bicycle Industries Australia has identified several challenges relating to Queensland's e-bike safety reforms. The changes come into effect next month and will be significant for retailers and riders. Speaking to National Radio News, General Manager at Bicycle Industries Australia, Peter Burke, says the new rules will impact many people who are already using e-bikes safely and responsibly.
4: By requiring everyone to have a car licence, so you need to learn to drive a car first, there's a lot of people in our community that can't get a car license, and an e-bike is their only form of transportation or ability to leave the house. And we're talking about people that may have a disability or a medical reason such as cerebral palsy or epilepsy.
2: Australia's most popular children's program has been translated into Indigenous language. Residents of northeast Arnhem Land have recorded 5 episodes of Louie in Yolnu Matha. The ABC says Yolnu concepts have been added for some English words which did not translate, like drop bears. It coincides with the 50th NAIDOC week, which gets underway on the 5th of July. Australian researchers have established a new genetic framework to help scientists better understand how diet drives chronic disease. Scarlett Coppola has more details.
5: Researchers from the University of Queensland examined taste and smell genes to determine whether specific foods